0: That was Jason Aldean. Song number 6 on our countdown this week with Don't Tell on Me. So at the top of the countdown, I told you that we actually have a new number 1. We're getting close. For you to find out who it is, you're going to have to stay with me just a little bit longer. When we return, we will have song number 5 on the Cross Canada Country Countdown.
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0: Shane Brown just played some of the biggest stages in the country. Like, we're talking sold-out arenas, the ACM Awards, you name it. But nothing could have prepared him for a drive-through safari adventure with the family. So Kane is feeding ostriches out the window, and everything is all good and all fine. And then one decides it wants to come inside the vehicle.
2: Hey! Okay, go! No! I got no more! No!
0: So there it is, Kane Brown, the man with the smooth voice and the cool demeanor, screams like he's never been more terrified in his life. Up 3 spots to our 3rd song on the countdown. This is Kane Brown and Woman.
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0: Brown delivers song number 3 on our countdown this week with Woman. And when we return, we will find out who has stolen spot number 1 from Ella Langley. We'll have that when we return to the Cross Canada Country Countdown.
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4: Hi, and welcome back to the countdown. We have reached the final two positions. And I know you're curious. You want to know who has taken the number one spot from Ella Langley. But before we get to this week's chart toppers, how about we go back in time and let's find out who was topping the country charts a year ago at this time.
3: Top of the charts 1 year ago, here's last year's leader.
4: Shaboozy, whose real name is Collins Shaboozy, grew up in Woodbridge, Virginia, son of Nigerian immigrants. His dad was a farmer in Nigeria who loved country music and dressed like a cowboy. And that kind of stuck with Shaboozy. After years of grinding with no traction, a member of Beyoncé's team heard his song, a bar song, Tipsy, and put him on Cowboy Carter, and everything changed for Shaboozy overnight. 1 year later, he's got a brand new concept album dropping July 31st and a world tour on the way. Here with last year's leader, this is Shaboozy and Good News. Man, what a-

0: That was our leader from a year ago, Shaboozy. Good news.
1: Number two.
0: A lot of country stars have been crossing over into acting lately, like Lainey Wilson, Riley Green, and there's lots of others. When someone asked Luke Combs if he'd ever consider it, he was pretty straightforward. He says, I just don't know if I'd be very good at it. And even if he wanted to, he doesn't have the time. Between raising his two boys and selling out stadiums around the world, his schedule is full. In his words, it's hard to have time to do anything but raise the boys and do these shows. Up seven spots to song number two. This is Luke Combs and Be By You. Come on.

0: So taking hold of position number two on the countdown this week, that was Luke Combs and Be By You.
1: The Cross Canada Country Countdown, number one.
0: Recently, while doing her show in Oklahoma City, Ella Langley stopped her show and got very real with the crowd. She opened up about a dark period in 2025 when she canceled shows to focus on her mental health. And she admitted things got so bad, she didn't think she wanted to be here anymore. What pulled her through, though, was her faith. She said she's read her Bible almost every single day for the past year, and that leaning on God instead of unhealthy coping mechanisms changed everything for her. And her words to anyone who's struggling, give 1% better than the day before. You're going to get through it, and you're going to be back to loving life again. I promise. Here with song number one, this is Ella Langley and Morgan Wallen with I Can't Love You Anymore.

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3: We have a yellow heat morning, mainly cloudy tonight, 40% chance of showers and maybe a thunderstorm, down to 18. Sun and cloud Monday, 30% chance of showers, again maybe a thunderstorm. It'll be windy, a high of 33, a humidex of 42. Sun and cloud Tuesday, slight chance of showers with a high of 31.
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8: We have a yellow heat morning, mainly cloudy tonight, 40% chance of showers and maybe a thunderstorm down to 18. Sun and cloud Monday, 30% chance of showers, again maybe a thunderstorm. It'll be windy, a high of 33, a humidex of 42. Sun and cloud Tuesday, slight chance of showers with a high of 31.
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3: We have a yellow heat morning, mainly cloudy tonight, 40% chance of showers and maybe a thunderstorm down to 18. Sun and cloud Monday, 30% chance of showers, again maybe a thunderstorm. It'll be windy, a high of 33, a humidex of 42. Sun and cloud Tuesday, slight chance of showers with a high of 31.
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1: We have a yellow heat morning, mainly cloudy tonight, 40% chance of showers and maybe a thunderstorm, down to 18. Sun and cloud Monday, 30% chance of showers, again maybe a thunderstorm. It'll be windy, a high of 33, a humidex of 42. Sun and cloud Tuesday, slight chance of showers with a high of 31.
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3: We have a yellow heat morning, mainly cloudy tonight, 40% chance of showers and maybe a thunderstorm, down to 18. Sun and cloud Monday, 30% chance of showers, again maybe a thunderstorm. It'll be windy, a high of 33, a humidex of 42. Sun and cloud Tuesday, slight chance of showers with a high of 31.
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1: We have a yellow heat morning, mainly cloudy tonight, 40% chance of showers and maybe a thunderstorm, down to 18. Sun and cloud Monday, 30% chance of showers, again maybe a thunderstorm. It'll be windy, a high of 33, a humidex of 42. Sun and cloud Tuesday, slight chance of showers with a high of 31.
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0: Well, you're trying to reel in the big one out on Nighthawk Lake. 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
0: 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Officially, though, we're CHMTFM. 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
2: We've been to both Carolinas, seen a big Montana sky, driven up and down the coast a few times, London, Paris, paradise. But ain't got much memory of the scenes, come to think I missed them all. And damn, babe.

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1: Good morning, I'm Richard Coffin. The Ministry of Natural Resources has added two new forest fires in our region. The first is east of Iroquois Falls near Lake Abitibi. Cochrane 37 is reported at 0.1 hectare and is not considered under control. A second fire is now located north of Hearst, but is considered under control. Cochrane 35 is located northeast of Highway 583 and is 0.5 of a hectare. Cochrane 26 is under control and listed at 74.7 hectares and is located south of Hearst near Copple Lake. Meantime, residents may notice smoke and haze. Fire Information Officer Evan Lazotte says smoke from active wildfires in northern Quebec is drifting into parts of our region. The Canadian Trucking Alliance is celebrating the upcoming opening of the Gordie Howe International Bridge between Windsor and Detroit. Ottawa announced on Friday the new international crossing will officially open on July 27th. Trucking Alliance officials say the opening represents an immediate improvement in efficiency and reliability. They add modern customs facilities, expanded inspection capacity, and direct freeway-to-freeway connections will help reduce congestion, improve border processing, strengthen supply chain security, and divert heavy commercial traffic away from residential neighborhoods in Windsor. The Bank of Canada announces its next target for its benchmark policy interest rate on Wednesday, and economists are once again calling for the target for the overnight rate to remain at 2.25%. That from the C.D. Howe Institute's Monetary Policy Council. The council includes the chief economists from the six largest Canadian banks, alongside six leading academic economists and financial market experts. They discussed a number of areas of uncertainty that continue to impact the Canadian economic outlook. Those include the July 1st Canada-US-Mexico agreement review date passing without a deal as expected, and troubles with the Middle East peace process. In our local history feature, we're getting into Noah Timmins developing a downtown and some of the names associated with that process. Karen Bachman says in October 1912, people started buying lots for their businesses.
2: And that was the Bukovetsky brothers, Mr. Ayu, Pete Bartisona, Hung Fong, who had a restaurant and a laundromat, and Leo Massioli, of course, who bought up a lot of additional things.
1: This afternoon, we learn more about Timmins beginning to build homes and services. 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
3: Extreme heat warning in effect for today and tomorrow in Timmins. Got a chance of showers this morning, turning to a mix of sun and cloud. You're looking at a high of 33 today with the humidex in the 40s. It's going to be clearing up later this evening with clouds rolling back in overnight with a chance of showers and a risk of a thunderstorm dropping down to just a low of 21. Tomorrow, mix of sun and cloud, chance of showers and risk of a thunderstorm, while right now in Timmins, it's partly cloudy and 19 degrees.
0: We've come to the conclusion there's never too much country.

0: Ella Langley, Morgan Wallen, I Can't Love You Anymore, Country 93.1. Good morning. You're waking up to what's going to be a fairly hot day today. Extreme heat warning has been placed in effect for today and for tomorrow. So do your best to keep yourself cool. Usually during a nice sunny day, well, I would promote going out, checking out some of the amazing spots and some of the great trails. What a great way to kick off the week. But today I will encourage you to stay cool, stay hydrated, and maybe before you leave today, take that huge water bottle you got and fill it on up to the top with some icy cold water because, yes, staying hydrated on a day like today is very important. And you are going to see a chance of showers this morning, but that's going to clear up as we get later into the day, just turning into that mix of sun and cloud. But yeah, that chance of showers coming back tonight with a risk of a thunderstorm. And oh, you saw some lightning in the sky, like in the distance, walking into work today. It was so beautiful. Sometimes nature just gives you the best little light show.
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high valley and small town something. We're going to be talking about camp day for Tim Hortons. That's coming up on Wednesday. We'll get to that after Tennille Arts. Everybody knows everybody.

0: Tennille Arts, everybody knows everybody. Country 93.1. Good morning. And Camp Day is coming up here for Tim Hortons. That's on Wednesday, July 15th. And 100% of proceeds from your hot and iced coffee sales will be donated to Tim Hortons Foundation Camps, which, well, helps send kids to camp. And they got a really great thing here, too. If you want to treat the office, they have the Tim Hortons Take 12. This is a share coffee. This isn't the, sometimes I am such a coffee lover, right? Coffee to me, perfect drink, perfect beverage. Just drink it black. It's perfect the way it is. You don't need to add anything to it. Sometimes I wonder if I could drink an entire Take 12 to myself. Probably a way too big a dose of caffeine for one person. That's why this is meant to be shared between you and your coworkers. Because, yeah, the Take 12. 12 small cups of coffee comes with the dairy, the sweetener. You can fill out a form to pre-order that. And that way, you can bring that Take 12 to work and know that 100% of those proceeds went towards the Tim Hortons Foundation Camp. So, yes, Tim Hortons Camp Day coming up here on Wednesday, July 15th.
1: 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Still shiny, though.
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Sully Burroughs, Put It On Me, Country 93.1, and on the way, music from Nico Moon, and then we'll have your Country 93.1 morning news with Richard Coffin, but right now, Luke Bryan, and Hunting, Fishing, and Loving Every Day, Country 93.1.

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2: Good morning, I'm Richard Coffin. The Ministry of Natural Resources has added two new forest fires in our region. The first is east of Iroquois Falls near Lake Abitibi. Cochran 37 is reported at 0.1 hectare and is not considered under control. A second fire is now located north of Hearst but is considered under control. Cochran 35 is located northeast of Highway 583 and is 0.5 of a hectare. Cochran 26 is under control and listed at 74.7 hectares and is located south of Hearst near Copple Lake. Meantime, residents may notice smoke and haze. Fire Information Officer Evan Lazotte says smoke from active wildfires in northern Quebec is drifting into parts of our region. The Canadian Trucking Alliance is celebrating the upcoming opening of the Gordie Howe International Bridge between Windsor and Detroit. Ottawa announced on Friday the new international crossing will officially open on July 27th. Trucking Alliance officials say the opening represents an immediate improvement in efficiency and reliability. They add modern customs facilities, expanded inspection capacity, and direct freeway-to-freeway connections will help reduce congestion, improve border processing, strengthen supply chain security, and divert heavy commercial traffic away from residential neighborhoods in Windsor. The Bank of Canada announces its next target for its benchmark policy interest rate on Wednesday, and economists are once again calling for the target for the overnight rate to remain at 2.25%. That from the CD Howe Institute's Monetary Policy Council. The council includes the chief economist from the six largest Canadian banks, alongside six leading academic economists and financial market experts. They discussed a number of areas of uncertainty that continue to impact the Canadian economic outlook. Those include the July 1st Canada-US-Mexico agreement review date passing without a deal as expected, and troubles with the Middle East peace process. In our local history feature, we're getting into Noah Timmins developing a downtown and some of the names associated with that process. Karen Bachman says in October 1912, people started buying lots for their businesses.
3: And that was the Bukovetsky brothers, Mr. Ayu, Pete Bartisona, Hung Fong, who had a restaurant and a laundromat, and Leo Massioli, of course, who bought up a lot of additional things.
2: This afternoon, we learn more about Timmins beginning to build homes and services. For these stories and more, go to mytimmonsnow.com.
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4: Extreme heat warning in effect for today and tomorrow in Timmins. Got a chance of showers this morning turning to a mix of sun and cloud. You're looking at a high of 33 today with the humidex in the 40s. It's going to be clearing up later this evening with clouds rolling back in overnight with a chance of showers and a risk of a thunderstorm dropping down to just a low of 21. Tomorrow, mix of sun and cloud, chance of showers and risk of a thunderstorm, while right now in Timmins, it's partly cloudy and 19 degrees.
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Sawyer Brown, and thank God for you. Extreme heat warning in effect. So let's talk about some of the signs that you could be dehydrated or suffering from extreme heat. And also something to look for in others. We'll talk after Stephen Lee Olson, Country 93.1.

0: Stephen Lee Olson out here, Country 93.1, and a good morning to you. And yes, extreme heat warning in effect today. And well, you got to look for those signs of yourself being dehydrated. Maybe someone close to you, someone vulnerable becoming dehydrated or starting to suffer from heat exhaustion, because yes, they can lead to some pretty terrible times. So of course, you know, if you're feeling thirsty, you notice your mouth and lips are dry, headache, dizziness, lightheadedness, muscle cramps, dry skin, rapid heartbeat, all of these could be signs of dehydration. And if you start to notice confusion or irritability or very rapid breathing or heartbeat and extreme weakness, you could be looking at severe dehydration. So make sure you are drinking plenty of water today. And remember that old saying, like, you gotta drink 8 bottles. Not necessarily true. One of those things that you were taught that isn't real. Just make sure you're not thirsty, all right? You have a sense of thirst. If you're feeling thirsty, make sure you're drinking lots of water. And signs of heat exhaustion could be heavy sweating, cool, pale, clammy skin, weakness or extreme tiredness, dizziness, nausea, headache, muscle cramps, or a fast, weak pulse. And if you find yourself noticing any of these, or you notice it in someone else, getting to a cool area with air conditioning, cold water and electrolytes, you know, getting rid of excess clothing, and even a cold shower could be the perfect way to cool yourself back down.
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0: Hands of Time, Eric Church, Country 93.1. And yes, we are getting closer and closer to Rock on the River. July 25th is the Country Night lineup, which will be featuring McKenna Gibbons, Nate Holler, Jade Eagleson, and Russell Dickerson's WrestleMania Tour coming in to headline the entire night. Just a powerhouse of acts coming to perform the Country Night lineup. And yes, we've been teasing that we were going to be giving away tickets, and we've been getting text messages wondering when those tickets are going to be given away. Are we giving them away? And yes, we are. I got two tickets right here in front of me for the Country Night lineup on July 25th. Two tickets for you and a friend to go check out all that action during Rock on the River. So we are going to be playing 5 in 30 for your chance to win these tickets. So make sure you're listening for that cue to call, which is going to be coming up shortly after the news and the weather. When you hear that cue to call, taking caller number 3 to play 5 and 30 for a chance to score two tickets to Saturday night's Rock on the River Country Night lineup.
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1: Good morning, I'm Richard Coffin. The Ministry of Natural Resources has added two new forest fires in our region. The first is east of Iroquois Falls near Lake Abitibi. Cochrane 37 is reported at 0.1 hectare and is not considered under control. A second fire is now located north of Hearst, but is considered under control. Cochrane 35 is located northeast of Highway 583 and is 0.5 of a hectare. Cochrane 26 is under control and listed at 74.7 hectares and is located south of Hearst near Copple Lake. Meantime, residents may notice smoke and haze. Fire Information Officer Evan Lizotte says smoke from active wildfires in northern Quebec is drifting into parts of our region. The Canadian Trucking Alliance is celebrating the upcoming opening of the Gordie Howe International Bridge between Windsor and Detroit. Ottawa announced on Friday the new international crossing will officially open on July 27th. Trucking Alliance officials say the opening represents an immediate improvement in efficiency and reliability. They add modern customs facilities, expanded inspection capacity, and direct freeway-to-freeway connections will help reduce congestion, improve border processing, strengthen supply chain security, and divert heavy commercial traffic away from residential neighborhoods in Windsor. The Bank of Canada announces its next target for its benchmark policy interest rate on Wednesday, and economists are once again calling for the target for the overnight rate to remain at 2.25%. That from the C.D. Howe Institute's Monetary Policy Council. The council includes the chief economists from the six largest Canadian banks, alongside six leading academic economists and financial market experts. They discussed a number of areas of uncertainty that continue to impact the Canadian economic outlook. Those include the July 1st Canada-US-Mexico agreement review date passing without a deal as expected, and troubles with the Middle East peace process. In our local history feature, we're getting into Noah Timmins developing a downtown and some of the names associated with that process. Karen Bachman says in October 1912, people started buying lots for their businesses.
2: And that was the Bukovetsky brothers, Mr. Ayu, Pete Bartisona, Hung Fong, who had a restaurant and a laundromat, and Leo Massioli, of course, who bought up a lot of additional things.
1: This afternoon, we learn more about Timmins beginning to build homes and services. For these stories and more, go to mytimmonsnow.com.
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3: Extreme heat warning in effect for today and tomorrow in Timmins. You're looking at a chance of showers turning to a mix of sun and cloud this morning. And then a high of 33 today with the humidex in the 40s. It's going to clear up later this evening with clouds rolling back in overnight with a chance of showers and a risk of a thunderstorm dropping to a low of 21. Well, tomorrow is a mix of sun and cloud, chance of showers and a risk of a thunderstorm. Right now in Timmins, it's mainly sunny and 19 degrees.
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1: Chase Matthew, darling, Country 93.1, 705-264-9310. That number again, 705-264-9310, because we are looking for someone to get on the line, and we're taking caller number 3 to play 5 in 30. And on the line, 2 passes to the Rock on the River Country Night lineup going down July 25th. So if you feel like your mind fortress has been fortified this morning, oh, and on top of that, we're going to be doing a draw after. Some of these winners are going to get a meet and greet with Russell Dickerson. So give me a call. Caller 3 is playing 5 in 30. To the teller.

0: Brad Paisley, the World Country 93.1, joining me on the line right now. Curtis, how you doing today, buddy?
1: Good.
0: All right. Well, Curtis, we are playing 5 and 30 on the line. Two tickets to Saturday night's July 25th Country Night lineup to see McKenna Givens, Nate Holler, Jade Eagleson, and Russell Dickerson with their WrestleMania tour. Now, normally, you got to get 5 questions right in 30 seconds. This time around, to sweeten it up, you're only going to need to get 3 right. So, Curtis, are you ready to face the gauntlet that is known as the most mind-bending and maddening questions presented to humanity?
1: I'll try my best.
0: All right. Curtis, the way this works, I'm going to ask you the first question. The timer's going to start after that. We are ready to play 5 in 30. So, Curtis, name an instrument you'd see in a country band.
1: A guitar.
0: What kind of hat do most country artists wear?
1: Cowboy hat.
0: Name something you might hear at a live concert.
1: Yelling and screaming.
0: Name something people will do during a concert.
1: Drink and sing.
0: And what park in Timmins is Rock on the River held in?
1: Hollinger Park.
0: Curtis, you got every one of them right. You needed 3 out of 5, and you said, no, I'm taking it the long way. 5 out of 5 on 5 in 30. Curtis, that means you have secured 2 tickets to Saturday night's Country Night lineup of Rock on the River, and you're in the draw for a meet and greet for you and your guest to meet Russell Dickerson.
1: Awesome. Thank you.
0: Who you taking with you?
1: I got to take the wife.
0: Oh, of course. That is the go-to answer every time. And if you feel like you missed out on winning some tickets today, well, fear not, because we're going to be playing 5 and 30 again tomorrow.
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Taylor Swift, I knew it, I knew you, Country 93.1, and we're going to be talking about, well, names that have fallen off the radar in 2026. Babies are no longer named this, and we'll talk after Emily Reed, Country 93.1.

0: Emily Reed, Good Time Being a Woman, Country 93.1. And today we're talking about names that just have fallen off the radar in 2026 when it comes to naming babies. And I think the way it works is if like five babies or less don't receive a name, then the name is taken off of like birth records, right? Not like actual birth records. You know what I mean? Off like the name thing. So here are some of the names that recently fell off because, well, no one is naming their baby this. So we're going to start with the girl names, all right? So number one, Barbara. Yeah. Yeah, that's not, I have no friends that have kids that have named their daughter Barbara. And that continues down the line here. I've never, any of these names, I have no friends that have a child with the name Phyllis or Darlene, Marjorie, Lois, and Shirley. So those are five girl names that just don't seem to be hitting the mark anymore. And it's one of those weird things, right? Because eventually someone is going to be the last Barbara or the last Phyllis, right? And maybe that's your name. Who knows? It could be you.
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Haley Benedict Things by Mama Says Country 93.1. And on the way, we got music from Gary Allen, and then we'll have your Country 93.1 morning news with Richard Coffin. But right now, Big and Rich, Save a Horse.

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1: Good morning, I'm Richard Coffin. The Ministry of Natural Resources has added two new forest fires in our region. The first is east of Iroquois Falls near Lake Abitibi. Cochrane 37 is reported at 0.1 hectare and is not considered under control. A second fire is now located north of Hearst, but is considered under control. Cochrane 35 is located northeast of Highway 583 and is 0.5 of a hectare. Cochrane 26 is under control and listed at 74.7 hectares and is located south of Hearst near Copple Lake. Meantime, residents may notice smoke and haze. Fire Information Officer Evan Lazotte says smoke from active wildfires in northern Quebec is drifting into parts of our region. The Canadian Trucking Alliance is celebrating the upcoming opening of the Gordie Howe International Bridge between Windsor and Detroit. Ottawa announced on Friday the new international crossing will officially open on July 27th. Trucking Alliance officials say the opening represents an immediate improvement in efficiency and reliability. They add modern customs facilities, expanded inspection capacity, and direct freeway-to-freeway connections will help reduce congestion, improve border processing, strengthen supply chain security, and divert heavy commercial traffic away from residential neighborhoods in Windsor. The Bank of Canada announces its next target for its benchmark policy interest rate on Wednesday, and economists are once again calling for the target for the overnight rate to remain at 2.25%. That from the CD Howe Institute's Monetary Policy Council. The council includes the chief economist from the six largest Canadian banks, alongside six leading academic economists and financial market experts. They discussed a number of areas of uncertainty that continue to impact the Canadian economic outlook. Those include the July 1st Canada-US-Mexico agreement review date passing without a deal as expected, and troubles with the Middle East peace process. In our local history feature, we're getting into Noah Timmins developing a downtown and some of the names associated with that process. Karen Bachman says in October 1912, people started buying lots for their businesses.
2: And that was the Bukovetsky brothers, Mr. Ayu, Pete Bartisona, Hung Fong, who had a restaurant and a laundromat, and Leo Massioli, of course, who bought up a lot of additional things.
1: This afternoon, we learn more about Timmins beginning to build homes and services. 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
4: Extreme heat warning in effect for today and tomorrow in Timmins. You're looking at a chance of showers turning to a mix of sun and cloud this morning. And then a high of 33 today with the humidex in the 40s. It's going to clear up later this evening with clouds rolling back in overnight with a chance of showers and a risk of a thunderstorm dropping to a low of 21. Well, tomorrow is a mix of sun and cloud, chance of showers and a risk of a thunderstorm. Right now in Timmins, it's mainly sunny and 19 degrees.
0: You might be Timmins country if you've ever played the game Puddle or Pothole while driving down Algonquin.
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Faith Hill and Wild One Country 93.1. And yes, an extreme heat warning in effect for today. We're going to be talking about that after Tyler Joel Miller. It's Under the Influence on Country 93.1.

0: Country 93.1, that was Tyler Joe Miller and Under the Influence. And today we're actually going to be talking to Tyler Joe Miller. And we'll see when we have that interview all wrapped up. Something's going on in Tyler Joe Miller's world, and I'm excited to find out what it is so I can pass that along to you. And well, let's get back to the topic of the day. Extreme heat warning in effect. And yeah, not down with the extreme heat. Oh, definitely someone who prefers being in the cooler climates, especially when it comes to sleeping. Definitely not a fan of roasting at night. Even that little cooling fan has lost its appeal. Got one of those little cooling fans you put the water in, and like, it's great, but it's not going to cool down your place, and it's certainly not going to be much competition when it comes to extreme heat warnings. And part of me does hope the bill that would have landlords, you know, have to ensure that every rental unit has the ability to cool down, like an AC or central air. Part of me hopes that becomes a reality. I know landlords would hate that because it would be a lot of expense, but it's not like they got to pay for the gas to heat during the winter, right? It just has to be there. And yes, I bet you plenty of us are wishing we had an air conditioner during these extreme heat moments. But just remember, you know, drink a lot of water. Notice those signs of dehydration. And if you really are desperate to cool down, well, take a nice cool shower.
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1: Dean Brody, where'd you learn how to do that? Country 93.1. And we're talking about kids' names that are falling off the radar, names that just aren't hitting the mark anymore. And parents these days, and I blame my generation of millennials, have come up with some pretty wild names for their children. But these are some of the names that are just sort of, well, not being used anymore. And we started with the girl names, Barbara, Phyllis, Darlene, Marjorie, Lois, and Shirley. And now here are the boy names that are just sort of falling off the radar. And they include Ernest, which, oh, remember the Ernest movies? Are you a millennial as well that grew up? Those were great films. I remember when I had COVID back during that time, I sat down and watched all the Ernest movies again just to feel better. Clifford, Melvin, Bernard, Arnold, all names that are falling off the radar. And this one makes me the saddest, Norman, because who doesn't love calling someone Norman, Stormin' Norman, right? Do you have someone named Norman in your life, and do you call them Stormin' Norman? Because if you aren't calling them Stormin' Norman, well, you're missing out on an opportunity. And I'm sad that the future will not have any Stormin' Normans around.
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1: Good morning, I'm Richard Coffin. The Ministry of Natural Resources has added two new forest fires in our region. The first is east of Iroquois Falls near Lake Abitibi. Cochran 37 is reported at 0.1 hectare and is not considered under control. A second fire is now located north of Hearst but is considered under control. Cochran 35 is located northeast of Highway 583 and is 0.5 of a hectare. Cochran 26 is under control and listed at 74.7 hectares and is located south of Hearst near Copple Lake. Meantime, residents may notice smoke and haze. Fire Information Officer Evan Lazotte says smoke from active wildfires in northern Quebec is drifting into parts of our region. The Canadian Trucking Alliance is celebrating the upcoming opening of the Gordie Howe International Bridge between Windsor and Detroit. Ottawa announced on Friday the new international crossing will officially open on July 27th. Trucking Alliance officials say the opening represents an immediate improvement in efficiency and reliability. They add modern customs facilities, expanded inspection capacity, and direct freeway-to-freeway connections will help reduce congestion, improve border processing, strengthen supply chain security, and divert heavy commercial traffic away from residential neighborhoods in Windsor. The Bank of Canada announces its next target for its benchmark policy interest rate on Wednesday, and economists are once again calling for the target for the overnight rate to remain at 2.25%. That from the C.D. Howe Institute's Monetary Policy Council. The council includes the chief economist from the six largest Canadian banks, alongside six leading academic economists and financial market experts. They discussed a number of areas of uncertainty that continue to impact the Canadian economic outlook. Those include the July 1st Canada-US-Mexico agreement review date passing without a deal as expected, and troubles with the Middle East peace process. In our local history feature, we're getting into Noah Timmins developing a downtown and some of the names associated with that process. Karen Bachman says in October 1912, people started buying lots for their businesses.
2: And that was the Bukovetsky brothers, Mr. Ayu, Pete Bartisona, Hung Fong, who had a restaurant and a laundromat, and Leo Massioli, of course, who bought up a lot of additional things.
1: This afternoon, we learn more about Timmins beginning to build homes and services. 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
3: Extreme heat warning in effect for today and tomorrow in Timmins. You're looking at a chance of showers turning to a mix of sun and cloud this morning, and then a high of 33 today with a humidex in the 40s. It's going to clear up later this evening with clouds rolling back in overnight with a chance of showers and a risk of a thunderstorm dropping to a low of 21. Well, tomorrow is a mix of sun and cloud, chance of showers and a risk of a thunderstorm. Right now in Timmins, it's mainly sunny and 19 degrees.
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Gabby Barrett, the good ones, and we're going to be talking about Camp Day, which is July 15th, right after King Brown, Woman, Country 93.1.

0: Kane Brown, a woman, Country 93.1, and Camp Day for Tim Hortons is coming up this Wednesday, the 15th, and they've sent over lots of great things to mention, like visiting on July 15th and purchasing a hot or iced coffee will help make an impact in the lives of young people who deserve every opportunity to succeed. And that is the underlying tone of Tim Hortons Camp Day, because it's all about proceeds going towards the Tim Hortons Foundation camps, and that is 100% of proceeds from hot and iced coffee sales. And on top of that, there is a Take 12 that they have available. You can fill out a form to have that ready to go Wednesday morning. That way, you'll show up and not only share that coffee you love with your coworkers, but every sip one of your coworkers take, they know that those proceeds also went towards supporting Tim Hortons Foundation Camp. So grab yourself your favorite beverage, either iced or hot, on Wednesday, and know that those proceeds are going towards Tim Hortons Camp Day.
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of talk about us, Country 93.1 and Extreme Ebla. We're learning words. Hang on. Extreme heat warning in effect today and tomorrow in Timmins. So I'll give you some of the signs of dehydration you should be looking out for right after Brett Kissel. Raise your glass, Country 93.1.

0: 93.1, and with the extreme heat warning in effect, this one's in the orange. So yeah, that Humidex being in the 40s, oh, that is some gross news to deliver. So we want to talk about some of the signs that you or someone else around you could be getting dehydrated or suffering from heat exhaustion. So you're looking out for a lot of thirst, right? If someone is overly thirsty, dry mouth and lips, a headache, dizziness, lightheadedness, fatigue, muscle cramps, dry skin, a rapid heartbeat, confusion, irritability, these could be signs of dehydration or severe dehydration. So make sure you have with you today that big bottle of ice water and fill that up as often as possible. When it comes to heat exhaustion, especially if you are someone who works outside, heavy sweating, cool, pale, clammy skin. It's weird because I'm those things all the time. Am I just always heat exhausted? It's possible. Dizziness or fainting, nausea, headache, muscle cramps, a fast, weak pulse. These are all signs that someone is suffering from heat exhaustion. If you see that, get them into a cool place. Make sure they're drinking water, not wearing excess clothing, and if need be, a cool shower can always go a long way.
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Brothers Osborne, I'm Not For Everyone. On the way, music from Thomas Rhett, then your Country 93 on Morning News. But right now, it's Owen Rigling in Love, Hate, Love on Country 93.1.

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1: Good morning, I'm Richard Coffin. The Ministry of Natural Resources has added two new forest fires in our region. The first is east of Iroquois Falls near Lake Abitibi. Cochrane 37 is reported at 0.1 hectare and is not considered under control. A second fire is now located north of Hearst, but is considered under control. Cochrane 35 is located northeast of Highway 583 and is 0.5 of a hectare. Cochrane 26 is under control and listed at 74.7 hectares and is located south of Hearst near Copple Lake. Meantime, residents may notice smoke and haze. Fire Information Officer Evan Lazotte says smoke from active wildfires in northern Quebec is drifting into parts of our region. The Canadian Trucking Alliance is celebrating the upcoming opening of the Gordie Howe International Bridge between Windsor and Detroit. Ottawa announced on Friday the new international crossing will officially open on July 27th. Trucking Alliance officials say the opening represents an immediate improvement in efficiency and reliability. They add modern customs facilities, expanded inspection capacity, and direct freeway-to-freeway connections will help reduce congestion, improve border processing, strengthen supply chain security, and divert heavy commercial traffic away from residential neighborhoods in Windsor. The Bank of Canada announces its next target for its benchmark policy interest rate on Wednesday, and economists are once again calling for the target for the overnight rate to remain at 2.25%. That from the CD Howe Institute's Monetary Policy Council. The council includes the chief economists from the six largest Canadian banks, alongside six leading academic economists and financial market experts. They discussed a number of areas of uncertainty that continue to impact the Canadian economic outlook. Those include the July 1st Canada-US-Mexico agreement review date passing without a deal as expected, and troubles with the Middle East peace process. In our local history feature, we're getting into Noah Timmins developing a downtown and some of the names associated with that process. Karen Bachman says in October 1912, people started buying lots for their businesses.
2: And that was the Bukovetsky brothers, Mr. Ayu, Pete Bartisona, Hung Fong, who had a restaurant and a laundromat, and Leo Massioli, of course, who bought up a lot of additional things.
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5: Extreme heat warning in effect for today and tomorrow in Timmins. You're looking at a chance of showers today and a mix of sun and cloud and a high of 33. That Humidex is going to be in the 40s. It's going to be clearing up later this evening with clouds rolling back in overnight with a chance of showers and a risk of a thunderstorm dropping down to a low of 21. Tomorrow, mix of sun and cloud and a chance of showers and a risk of a thunderstorm. Well, right now in Timmins, it's mostly sunny and 22 degrees.
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Hard to believe the weekend following this weekend is going to be Rock on the River. We got more tickets to give away throughout the week. We're going to talk about that after the rec laws and never drinking again on Country 93.1.

0: The Rec Laws and Never Drinking Again, Country 93.1. And that's something I feel like we've all uttered at some point, right? Oh, it's also fun to think that after this weekend, the following weekend's going to be when Rock on the River kicks off Friday night. Of course, some rock music. If you're into that, you're going to get your fill. But Saturday night, ooh, that's more our cup of tea with the Country Night lineup featuring McKenna Givens, Nate Holler, Jade Eagleson, and Russell Dickerson's WrestleMania Tour right here in Timmins and Hollinger Park. And shout out to Curtis. He was our first winner of 5 and 30 this week. Got himself two passes to the Saturday night Country Night lineup for all the action. Plus, now we'll be in the draw for a meet and greet to meet Russell Dickerson. So be tuning in tomorrow, because shortly after 7 o'clock's weather and the news, you're going to hear that cue to call, and that'll be your time to dial 705-264-9310 for your chance to play 5 and 30. So fortify the mind fortress, get yourself a good night's rest, and yes, we'll be taking caller 3 tomorrow morning just after 7 o'clock for another chance for you to score some passes to the Country Night lineup of Rock on the River.
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0: Tim McGraw, Live Like You Were Dying, Country 93.1. And every year you get a new list of the most popular baby names. Well, what if we discussed the baby names that have fallen off the radar that, well, you don't hear given out to children too often anymore? And we'll start with girl names being Barbara, Phyllis, Darlene, Marjorie, Lois, and Shirley. Yes, haven't seen a friend use one of those names for one of their children ever. It's certainly a name that is popular among, like, my parents' generation. I know a lot of Barbaras, Phyllises, like, all those names in my mom's, like, little circle there. But, yeah, when it comes to millennials, like, the generation I'm from, you don't see those names too often. So, who knows? You could be listening right now, Darlene, and you could very well be the last Darlene, right? Because eventually there's going to be one last Phyllis and one last Marjorie, and you never know, it could be you.
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4: This is Brenda Beaven, coordinator for the Cochrane District Crime Stoppers Board. The Timmins Police Service would like your help in identifying this thief. On Sunday, March 8th, 2026, at approximately 4:39 in the afternoon, a man was seen on CCTV camera entering Home Depot Timmins, empty-handed, but at 4:45, he's seen leaving the store pushing a flat cart with a Weber barbecue valued at $1,199. He passed all points of sale, making no attempt to pay. The male is described as white, wearing a gray hoodie with the hood up over a gray ball cap with a flat peak, blue jeans, and green rubber boots. You'll find his photo on the MyTimmonsNow.com website and on the Crime Stoppers website at cdcrimestoppers.ca. 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You will not be identified and will not have to testify in court, and if your information leads to an arrest, you could be eligible for a reward of up to $2,000. 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
1: Good morning, I'm Richard Coffin. The Ministry of Natural Resources has added two new forest fires in our region. The first is east of Iroquois Falls near Lake Abitibi. Cochrane 37 is reported at 0.1 hectare and is not considered under control. A second fire is now located north of Hearst, but is considered under control. Cochrane 35 is located northeast of Highway 583 and is 0.5 of a hectare. Cochrane 26 is under control and listed at 74.7 hectares and is located south of Hearst near Copple Lake. Meantime, residents may notice smoke and haze. Fire Information Officer Evan Lazotte says smoke from active wildfires in northern Quebec is drifting into parts of our region. The Canadian Trucking Alliance is celebrating the upcoming opening of the Gordie Howe International Bridge between Windsor and Detroit. Ottawa announced on Friday the new international crossing will officially open on July 27th. Trucking Alliance officials say the opening represents an immediate improvement in efficiency and reliability. They add modern customs facilities, expanded inspection capacity, and direct freeway-to-freeway connections will help reduce congestion, improve border processing, strengthen supply chain security, and divert heavy commercial traffic away from residential neighborhoods in Windsor. The Bank of Canada announces its next target for its benchmark policy interest rate on Wednesday, and economists are once again calling for the target for the overnight rate to remain at 2.25%. That from the CD Howe Institute's Monetary Policy Council. The council includes the chief economists from the six largest Canadian banks, alongside six leading academic economists and financial market experts. They discussed a number of areas of uncertainty that continue to impact the Canadian economic outlook. Those include the July 1st Canada-US-Mexico agreement review date passing without a deal as expected, and troubles with the Middle East peace process. In our local history feature, we're getting into Noah Timmins developing a downtown and some of the names associated with that process. Karen Bachman says in October 1912, people started buying lots for their businesses.
2: And that was the Bukovetsky brothers, Mr. Ayu, Pete Bartisona, Hung Fong, who had a restaurant and a laundromat, and Leo Massioli, of course, who bought up a lot of additional things.
1: This afternoon, we learn more about Timmins beginning to build homes and services. 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
5: Extreme heat warning in effect for today and tomorrow in Timmins. You're looking at a chance of showers today and a mix of sun and cloud and a high of 33. That Humidex is going to be in the 40s. It's going to be clearing up later this evening with clouds rolling back in overnight with a chance of showers and a risk of a thunderstorm dropping down to a low of 21. Tomorrow, mix of sun and cloud and a chance of showers and a risk of a thunderstorm. Well, right now in Timmins, it's mostly sunny and 22 degrees.
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0: Rascal Flatts. I like the sound of that. Country 93.1. Good morning to you. Extreme heat warning in effect for Timmins today and throughout tomorrow into tomorrow evening. So, yeah, keep an eye on, well, absolutely yourself. Keep an eye on those in your life that are most vulnerable. And remember, too, we had Picky in here, the unofficial mascot of Timmins. He popped in last week to talk about some of the signs your pet might be overheating. And I mean, if the pavement is hot to your hand, it's hot to the paws. That's a good rule to have. And pets can absolutely become dehydrated as well. So please, please, please keep those walks to the early morning or the late evening when it's a bit cooler out. And if they got to pee during the day, a quick in and out is the way to go. Because yes, pets can feel it just as much as people can.
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0: Keith Urban, Days Go By, Country 93.1. Today, talking about names that have fallen off the radar. Every year, you get a list of the most popular names for babies. I thought we would do the opposite and check out some of the names that have fallen off the radar. So for girls, we had Barbara, Phyllis, Darlene, Marjorie, Lois, and Shirley. And now we'll get into the boy names. So names that you may not hear in the future: Ernest, Clifford, Melvin. I don't know how many people are shook up over the name Melvin, right? Bernard, Arnold, and the one that breaks my heart the most, Norman, right? I had a friend, his dad was named Norman, and we called him Stormin' Norman, and that is just one of the most beautiful nicknames you could have in life, being Stormin' Norman. Because whenever you storm around, that's who you are. You are Stormin' Norman. And if you have a Norman in your life and you're not calling them Stormin' Norman, I don't know what happened to you. What happened to you? Stormin' Norman, that is one nickname that is top shelf. Top shelf. That's going to hurt one day when there will be no longer Stormin' Normans storming about.
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0: Extreme heat warning in effect for today and tomorrow in Timmins. You're looking at a chance of showers today and a mix of sun and cloud and a high of 33. That Humidex is going to be in the 40s. It's going to be clearing up later this evening with clouds rolling back in overnight with a chance of showers and a risk of a thunderstorm, dropping down to a low of 21. Tomorrow, mix of sun and cloud and a chance of showers and a risk of a thunderstorm. Well, right now in Timmins, it's mostly sunny and 22 degrees.
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0: Carter Faith and Betty, Country 93.1. The Shane Button Show is coming up next. Shane, well, actually, Tim filling in for Shane today. He's going to be keeping you company till 2 o'clock right here on Country 93.1. Enjoy the rest of your Monday.
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0: James Barker Band After Dark, Country 93.1. I'm Tim Rout sitting in for Shane Button. 264-9310 is our text line. Young Jeremy is asking a relationship question. Now, he says he's asking on behalf of a friend, but we both know how that goes. Jeremy's 19 years old, and this is about a girl, also 19, who is dating his friend. And Jeremy writes, is it too much that she's already talking about marriage and kids? Is it too much that she's already talking about marriage and kids? Jeremy, no. She's telling your friend the score. This is what she's in the relationship for. And if he's not, he should say so.
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2: It's going to be a snuggly afternoon. High 33 with the possibility of thunderstorms later in the day, falling off to 21 overnight. Pretty much the same thing tomorrow. High 30 and overcast with a chance of showers for Wednesday. High 26.
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0: Tyler Joe Miller back to drinking whiskey, Country 93.1. Tim sitting in for Shane. Yeah, changing up the old bar. One of the challenges right now is that if you're a bourbon drinker, you can't really get any. Ontario is still putting restrictions on all that stuff. It's just insane, man. Utterly insane. Have you sought to circumvent the Ontario alcohol restrictors? You know, the American booze restrictions. By taking a little day trip across the Quebec border.
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1: weather.
0: It's going to be a snuggly afternoon. High 33 with the possibility of thunderstorms later in the day, falling off to 21 overnight. Pretty much the same thing tomorrow. High 30 and overcast with a chance of showers for Wednesday. High 26.
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1: Zach Bryan, Something in the Orange Country, 93.1. Tim sitting in for Shane, and we're getting to the mailbox here. Hang on a second. Why won't it open? Dan is reacting to a listener's comment last week about building a project car with your dad. He says, that was our thing, totally. My dad bought a 67 Mustang Fastback with a seized 427. It took a year to rebuild the engine before we even started on the body and frame. 5 years, 2 months later, Betsy was born. And she's still in my garage. Dan, thank you very much.

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5: It's going to be a snuggly afternoon. High 33 with the possibility of thunderstorms later in the day, falling up to 21 overnight. Pretty much the same thing tomorrow. High 30 and overcast with a chance of showers for Wednesday. High 26.
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0: And that's the band Perry, If I Die Young. Country 93.1. Tim sitting in for Shane, 264-9310 is our text line for birthdays or whatever else you want, man. Speaking of texts, this is from Kim. I'm really glad to hear you promoting Camp Day. I went to camp as a kid, and it's important. Tim Hortons does a great job of making sure kids have a chance to do things and have fun they wouldn't if not for camp. And Kim, thank you very much. Yeah, we're going to be live on location this Wednesday at our local Tim Hortons. And we would encourage you to get out and buy a coffee. All proceeds from coffee sales go directly to Tim Hortons camping. And you know what, man? While you're there, make a cash donation. This is a fantastic cause. Camp Day allows deserving local kids who wouldn't otherwise have this opportunity go to summer camp this year. Tim Hortons Camp Day this Wednesday the 15th.
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0: It's going to be a snuggly afternoon. High 33 with the possibility of thunderstorms later in the day, falling off to 21 overnight. Pretty much the same thing tomorrow. High 30 and overcast with a chance of showers for Wednesday. High 26.
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0: George Strait, Heartland Country 93.1. I'm Tim Rout, sitting in for Shane Button. And hey, man, we're expecting some serious heat today, topping out at 33 degrees. Humidex is going to bring that up over 40. If you have respiratory ailments or anything of the like, do your very best to find an air-conditioned environment. We are blessed to live in a place where just about everything everywhere is air-conditioned. Did you know that in Europe, they lose about 250,000 people to heat death every single year? Numbers over here aren't anywhere near that high. Why? We turn the air conditioning on. They, by and large, leave the AC off out of, quote, concern for the environment, end quote. Well, you're concerned for your environment too, ain't you? Concerned maybe not to stew in your own juices?
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1: Hello, I'm Brad Obey. A 16-year-old is facing charges after the Timmins Police Service responded to ATV and dirt bike complaints in South Porcupine. Police say officers were responding to complaints regarding the machines operating on roadways throughout the area, resulting in numerous traffic stops where, in many cases, officers use discretion by providing education and issuing cautions. The 16-year-old ATV operator was charged after he was stopped on Essa Avenue. Charges include unlawfully driving an off-road vehicle on a highway, stunt driving, as well as driving without a license, license plates, or insurance. The machine was impounded for 14 days. Police say when an off-road vehicle is operated on a highway, it's classified as a motor vehicle under Ontario's Highway Traffic Act, and all applicable laws apply. Last night's heavy rain has helped the forest fire situation in some parts of our region. In fact, there is just one burning north of Hearst off Highway 583. It's not under control and listed at half a hectare. The fire rating for most of the Hearst and Kapuskasing area is now low, while it remains moderate to high for other parts of the area, including Smooth Rock Falls, Cochrane, Iroquois Falls, and Timmins. However, little rain is expected this week, and that might adjust the levels once again. The MNR says smoke from active wildfires in northern Quebec is also drifting into parts of our region, and residents may notice smoke and haze. And the Northern Ontario School of Medicine University is partnering with McMaster and Hamilton to help rehabilitation sciences students train closer to home and build careers in our region. NOSM says the Northern Practice Pathway builds on both the long-standing partnership between the two schools, as well as the ongoing shortages in rehabilitation services across Northern Ontario. It'll support students through clinical placements with a travel and relocation costs, secured accommodations, and education opportunities that focus on understanding of Indigenous and Francophone health and responsive care. NOSM says the pathway will be open to 6 occupational therapy students, 6 physiotherapy students, and 2 speech-language pathology students annually. For these stories and more, visit mytimmonsnow.com.
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4: It's going to be a snuggly afternoon. High 33 with the possibility of thunderstorms later in the day, falling off to 21 overnight. Pretty much the same thing tomorrow. High 30 and overcast with a chance of showers for Wednesday. High 26.
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0: Dustin Lynch thinking about you, Country 93.1. I'm Tim Rout sitting in for Shane Button. So you gonna go see it? Chris Nolan's The Odyssey. It opens this week. Talk about controversial casting. Now, some say that's going to kill it dead, which sucks because, you know, Chris Nolan, he often does very, very good movies. I'm usually happy to have forked over my money. But others say, no, you're getting it all wrong. You have to see past the casting choices. This is going to go down in history as a classic. So I'm putting it to you. Firstly, you're going to go see The Odyssey. Secondly, do you think it's going to be any good?
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0: It's going to be a snuggly afternoon. High 33 with the possibility of thunderstorms later in the day, falling off to 21 overnight. Pretty much the same thing tomorrow. High 30 and overcast with a chance of showers for Wednesday. High 26.
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0: Wilkinson's 26 cents, country 93.1. Amy and I watched a movie the other night that we anticipated was going to have a sad ending. We were kind of geared up for that. It's called Project Hail Mary. Stunningly spectacular. Now, a little slow. It's a drama, not an action movie, but just stunningly good. And what totally blew us away was the last 5 minutes. It has a happy ending, a really happy ending. And neither one of us could remember the last time we'd walked away from a movie actually feeling better than when we started. So allow me to commend it to you. Ryan Gosling's Project Hail Mary.
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3: 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He passed all points of sale, making no attempt to pay. The male is described as white, wearing a gray hoodie with the hood up over a gray ball cap with a flat peak, blue jeans, and green rubber boots. You'll find his photo on the MyTimmonsNow.com website and on the Crime Stoppers website at cdcrimestoppers.ca. 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

0: Charlie Major, I'm going to drive you out of my mind. Country 93.1. I'm Tim Rout, sitting in for Shane Button. Cap Craze is coming up this weekend, July 17th and 18th in Campus Casing, centering around the Sports Palace. 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You want details? 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
0: It's going to be a snuggly afternoon. High 33 with the possibility of thunderstorms later in the day, falling up to 21 overnight. Pretty much the same thing tomorrow. High 30 and overcast with a chance of showers for Wednesday. High 26.
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0: There's Cody Johnson together with Carrie Underwood. I'm going to love you, Country 93.1. Tim sitting in for Shane, 264-9310, our text line. We asked earlier whether you're planning to go see the new Chris Nolan movie, Odyssey. It's a fresh take on Homer's classic tale. Dylan says, absolutely. 2004's Troy was great. But this movie will deal with the next chapter in the story and focus on different characters, particularly Odysseus, king of Ithaca, who was Homer's main character. Troy focused too much on Achilles. And Dylan, thank you very much.
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0: Kelsey Ballerini, if you go down, I'm going too. 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Tim Rout sitting in for Shane Button. Thank you very much for listening. 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
0: It's going to be a snuggly afternoon. High 33 with the possibility of thunderstorms later in the day, falling off to 21 overnight. Pretty much the same thing tomorrow, high 30 and overcast with a chance of showers for Wednesday, high 26.
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0: Toby Keith, as good as I once was. Country 93.1, hello. Happy Monday. Thank you for being here. I'm Carly Kincaid. Hot with showers pretty much all through this week. 33 is the high today. And I am fair weather, and I don't think you can complain about the heat and the cold, so I will pick one. I will complain about the cold, and I will never, ever complain about the heat. Cole Swindell, she had me at Heads Carolina. Next.
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0: 33 today. Humidex in the 40s. It's going to be clearing up this evening, but clouds rolling back in overnight with a chance of showers and a risk of a thunderstorm, dropping down to a low of 21. Tomorrow, mix of sun and cloud, chance of showers, and a risk of a thunderstorm.
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0: Chasing Tornadoes, Country 93.1. Were you born in the 1970s or grew up in the 1970s? Maybe you missed it entirely, but you've got siblings or friends who did. Things were different then than they are now. So my son, he's 14, but when he was younger, I handed him my cell phone. I said, talk to grandma. He had no idea how to hold the cell phone like for a regular phone call. He was so used to FaceTime. So I had to show him that. I can't even imagine what he would think about a rotary phone or a phone that was stuck to the wall, right? Corded in. You couldn't walk around with it. Well, that's just one of the differences between the 70s and now for kids. The phones, playing outside until the streetlights came on. Yeah, that would never happen now. And Saturday morning cartoons. Did you get to experience those where you'd grab a bowl of cereal, you'd plunk yourself in front of the TV for hours and hours? And I think that must mean that the parents got to sleep in.
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0: and the Blowfish. Country 93 won the YMCA's two-day mixed couples golf tournament hosted at the Hollinger Golf Club is coming up August 1st and 2nd. 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So you can help out and have some fun over a couple of days. 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Old Dominion, up next.
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8: Extreme heat warning in effect for today and tomorrow in Timmins. Looking at a mix of sun and cloud this afternoon. High of 33 today. Humidex in the 40s. It's going to be clearing up this evening, but clouds rolling back in overnight with a chance of showers and a risk of a thunderstorm, dropping down to a low of 21. Tomorrow, mix of sun and cloud, chance of showers, and a risk of a thunderstorm.
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0: Tim McGraw, 7500 OBO, Country 93.1. I'm Carly Kincaid, making our way through Monday. Hope you had a great weekend. Mine was pretty low-key, all things considered. For the last few weeks, we've been working in our backyard to try to get it ready so that we could enjoy it, and so we were able to enjoy it over the weekend. So I sat down on our new patio furniture. I just planned to sit there for a couple of minutes, you know, put my feet up. Well, it was so comfortable. It was so perfect out there that I fell asleep, and I'm not sure how long I actually slept for, over an hour for sure, but it was the greatest thing. Patio outdoor snoozies, right up there with car snoozies.
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8: Extreme heat warning in effect for today and tomorrow in Timmins. Looking at a mix of sun and cloud this afternoon. High of 33 today. Humidex in the 40s. It's going to be clearing up this evening, but clouds rolling back in overnight with a chance of showers and a risk of a thunderstorm, dropping down to a low of 21. Tomorrow, mix of sun and cloud, chance of showers, and a risk of a thunderstorm.
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0: Annie Wilson, John Mayer, Country 93.1. Do you work out? Do you go to the gym? Do you have a little setup in your basement maybe? Because if you do, there's one thing you can do that might actually help boost your rep count, and it's nothing that you would expect. According to a new study, smelling chocolate before exercising could significantly improve athletic performance. So they had participants sniff dark chocolate before a workout, and they completed up to 18 more repetitions compared to those that didn't. The scent triggers some sort of a psychological response that increases motivation and reduces perceived exertion. So, I mean, keeping a chocolate bar in your gym bag might be worthwhile.
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0: Don't miss the summer concert series at Schumacher Lions Club Park Tuesdays throughout the summer. So on the 21st, there's Cold Water from 6:30 until 8:30. They'll be on stage. And it's just going to be a fun night filled with live music and community spirit. 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
14: Extreme heat warning in effect for today and tomorrow in Timmins. Looking at a mix of sun and cloud this afternoon. High of 33 today. Humidex in the 40s. It's going to be clearing up this evening, but clouds rolling back in overnight with a chance of showers and a risk of a thunderstorm, dropping down to a low of 21. Tomorrow, mix of sun and cloud, chance of showers, and a risk of a thunderstorm.
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1: Hello, I'm Brad Obang. If you're looking for any substantial rainfall over the next little while to get some relief from the heat, you might be out of luck. The extreme heat warning's expected to last until at least Wednesday, according to Environment Canada meteorologist Jeff Coulson. He adds any precipitation will be in pop-up form.
2: Late today, overnight tonight, the chance of some showers and maybe some thunderstorms. And that risk of shower and thunderstorm activity persists through much of the work week this week. Doesn't look like all-day rain. It doesn't look like widespread areas of showers and thunderstorms.
1: Coulson says it's a good idea to have a weather app on your phone to keep track of the changing conditions. A 16-year-old is facing charges after the Timmins Police Service responded to ATV and dirt bike complaints in South Porcupine. Police say officers were responding to complaints regarding the machines operating on roadways throughout the area, resulting in numerous traffic stops where, in many cases, officers use discretion by providing education and issuing cautions. The 16-year-old ATV operator was charged after he was stopped on Essa Avenue. Charges include unlawfully driving an off-road vehicle on a highway, stunt driving, as well as driving without a license, license plates, or insurance. The machine was impounded for 14 days. Police say when an off-road vehicle is operated on a highway, it's classified as a motor vehicle under Ontario's Highway Traffic Act, and all applicable laws apply. And the Northern Ontario School of Medicine University is partnering with McMaster in Hamilton to help rehabilitation sciences students train closer to home and build careers in our region. Nazem says the Northern Practice Pathway builds on both the long-standing partnership between the two schools, as well as the ongoing shortages in rehabilitation services across Northern Ontario. It'll support students through clinical placements with a travel and relocation costs, secured accommodations, and education opportunities that focus on understanding of Indigenous and Francophone health and responsive care. Nazem says the pathway will be open to 6 occupational therapy students, 6 physiotherapy students, and 2 speech-language pathology students annually. For these stories and more, visit mytimmonsnow.com.
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3: Extreme heat warning in effect for today and tomorrow in Timmins. Looking at a mix of sun and cloud this afternoon. High of 33 today. Humidex in the 40s. It's going to be clearing up this evening, but clouds rolling back in overnight with a chance of showers and a risk of a thunderstorm, dropping down to a low of 21. Tomorrow, mix of sun and cloud, chance of showers, and a risk of a thunderstorm.
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0: Brett Kissel, Let Your Horses Run, Country 93.1. I'm Carly Kincaid. As we wrap up our work day, think about heading home. So I went to get my nails done, and I've been to this place before. They were great. My nails had just grown so long that they were completely unmanageable. So I was like, I need to go. So I'm sitting there, lovely fellows doing my nails. I'm relaxing. And I always get something fairly basic, like a light color, a French tip. And I like more of a squared tip. Well, here's the thing. I didn't even notice this until I had left, but he missed my pinky on my left hand and my ring finger on my left hand. Now, not the whole nail, but just kind of rounding out the corners. It is kind of still square, but rounding out the corners. And because he didn't, they were super sharp and could have been used as weapons. I'm not even joking. So I got home, had to fix that up, but I don't even know how it got missed. And I will go back there.
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0: John Michael Montgomery, Country 93.1. I'm Carly Kincaid. We're going to take a bit of a vacation later this summer. And if this is true, I am going to get sick on vacation because they say that many high-achieving people will fall ill the moment they finally take a trip. And I'm not saying that I'm high-achieving, but I think that people who are very busy would also fall into this category because it's the letdown effect. So chronic stress keeps cortisol elevated, temporarily suppressing immune function, and as soon as you relax, your body shifts into recovery mode, and those previously masked symptoms emerge. Now, they do say there are some things you can do to prevent getting sick when you go on vacation. So gradually wind down work before you travel, protect sleep, stay hydrated, limit alcohol, and if you can, build in a decompression day.
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10: Extreme heat warning in effect for today and tomorrow in Timmins. Looking at a mix of sun and cloud this afternoon. High of 33 today. Humidex in the 40s. It's going to be clearing up this evening, but clouds rolling back in overnight with a chance of showers and a risk of a thunderstorm, dropping down to a low of 21. Tomorrow, mix of sun and cloud, chance of showers, and a risk of a thunderstorm.
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0: The community of Opus Attica celebrating its 50th anniversary with a weekend full of family fun and entertainment and special events. So July 31st, August 1st, and August 2nd. 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A 50-50, and we all love our 50-50s, right? 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
3: 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The Timmins Police Service would like your help in identifying this thief. On Sunday, March 8th, 2026, at approximately 4:39 in the afternoon, a man was seen on CCTV camera entering Home Depot Timmins, empty-handed, but at 4:45, he's seen leaving the store pushing a flat cart with a Weber barbecue valued at $1,199. He passed all points of sale, making no attempt to pay. The male is described as white, wearing a gray hoodie with the hood up over a gray ball cap with a flat peak, blue jeans, and green rubber boots. You'll find his photo on the MyTimmonsNow.com website and on the Crime Stoppers website at cdcrimestoppers.ca. 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You will not be identified and will not have to testify in court, and if your information leads to an arrest, you could be eligible for an award of up to $2,000. 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
1: Hello, I'm Brad Obang. If you're looking for any substantial rainfall over the next little while to get some relief from the heat, you might be out of luck. The extreme heat warning is expected to last until at least Wednesday, according to Environment Canada meteorologist Jeff Coulson. He adds any precipitation will be in pop-up form.
2: Late today, overnight tonight, the chance of some showers and maybe some thunderstorms. And that risk of shower and thunderstorm activity persists through much of the work week this week. Doesn't look like all-day rain. It doesn't look like widespread areas of showers and thunderstorms.
1: Coulson says it's a good idea to have a weather app on your phone to keep track of the changing conditions. A 16-year-old is facing charges after the Timmins Police Service responded to ATV and dirt bike complaints in South Porcupine. Police say officers were responding to complaints regarding the machines operating on roadways throughout the area, resulting in numerous traffic stops where, in many cases, officers use discretion by providing education and issuing cautions. The 16-year-old ATV operator was charged after he was stopped on Essa Avenue. Charges include unlawfully driving an off-road vehicle on a highway, stunt driving, as well as driving without a license, license plates, or insurance. The machine was impounded for 14 days. Police say when an off-road vehicle is operated on a highway, it's classified as a motor vehicle under Ontario's Highway Traffic Act, and all applicable laws apply. And the Northern Ontario School of Medicine University is partnering with McMaster in Hamilton to help rehabilitation sciences students train closer to home and build careers in our region. NOSM says the Northern Practice Pathway builds on both the long-standing partnership between the two schools, as well as the ongoing shortages in rehabilitation services across Northern Ontario. It'll support students through clinical placements with travel and relocation costs, secured accommodations, and education opportunities that focus on understanding of Indigenous and Francophone health and responsive care. NOSM says the pathway will be open to 6 occupational therapy students, 6 physiotherapy students, and 2 speech-language pathology students annually. For these stories and more, visit mytimmonsnow.com.
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4: Extreme heat warning in effect for today and tomorrow in Timmins. Looking at a mix of sun and cloud this afternoon. High of 33 today. Humidex in the 40s. It's going to be clearing up this evening, but clouds rolling back in overnight with a chance of showers and a risk of a thunderstorm, dropping down to a low of 21. Tomorrow, mix of sun and cloud, chance of showers, and a risk of a thunderstorm.
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0: Brothers Osborne, Country 93.1. We could be hooking you up with Rock on the River passes and maybe even meet and greet passes for Russell Dickerson. Wouldn't that be awesome? So all this week, be listening to the morning show and play 5 in 30. You get 3 out of 5 correct. You'll win VIP Saturday tickets to Rock on the River. And then at the end of the week, we are going to randomly select a couple of names for meet and greet passes for Russell Dickerson. Wouldn't that be awesome? So make sure you are listening in the morning.
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saw the old man's face. Front page obituary. He was a millionaire. He left his fortune to some guy he barely knew. His kids were mad as hell.

0: it's Hands Up, Country 93.1. Do you remember the movie Free Willy? I don't know if I actually saw it or I'm just thinking about the trailers from it, but I do know it was about an orphaned boy who befriends a captive orca. Came out in 1993 and made a ton of money. And since then, there have been multiple theatrical sequels, an animated TV series, and a direct-to-video continuation. Well, there is going to be a reimagining of Free Willy. So we don't know much yet. We don't know the premise because it's going to be the same but different. And we have no time frame, but know that Free Willy is again in the works.
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8: Extreme heat warning in effect for today and tomorrow in Timmins. Looking at a mix of sun and cloud this afternoon. High of 33 today. Humidex in the 40s. It's going to be clearing up this evening, but clouds rolling back in overnight with a chance of showers and a risk of a thunderstorm, dropping down to a low of 21. Tomorrow, mix of sun and cloud, chance of showers and a risk of a thunderstorm.
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0: Robin Ottolini, F-150, Country 93.1, every Saturday morning, all the way through the summer from 9 until noon. It's the Mountjoy Farmers Market at Pavilion Park, so you can get all the good stuff. I'm Carly Kincaid. That's it. That's all for me. I'm out. Thank you for being here. We will do it all over again tomorrow, and I'll leave you with Thomas Rhett next.
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1: Hello, I'm Brad Obang. If you're looking for any substantial rainfall over the next little while to get some relief from the heat, you might be out of luck. The extreme heat warning is expected to last until at least Wednesday, according to Environment Canada meteorologist Jeff Coulson. He adds any precipitation will be in pop-up form.
2: Late today, overnight tonight, the chance of some showers and maybe some thunderstorms. And that risk of shower and thunderstorm activity persists through much of the work week this week. Doesn't look like all-day rain. It doesn't look like widespread areas of showers and thunderstorms.
1: Coulson says it's a good idea to have a weather app on your phone to keep track of the changing conditions. A 16-year-old is facing charges after the Timmins Police Service responded to ATV and dirt bike complaints in South Porcupine. Police say officers were responding to complaints regarding the machines operating on roadways throughout the area, resulting in numerous traffic stops where, in many cases, officers use discretion by providing education and issuing cautions. The 16-year-old ATV operator was charged after he was stopped on Essa Avenue. Charges include unlawfully driving an off-road vehicle on a highway, stunt driving, as well as driving without a license, license plates, or insurance. The machine was impounded for 14 days. Police say when an off-road vehicle is operated on a highway, it's classified as a motor vehicle under Ontario's Highway Traffic Act, and all applicable laws apply. And the Northern Ontario School of Medicine University is partnering with McMaster in Hamilton to help rehabilitation sciences students train closer to home and build careers in our region. NAUSM says the Northern Practice Pathway builds on both the long-standing partnership between the two schools, as well as the ongoing shortages in rehabilitation services across Northern Ontario. It'll support students through clinical placements with a travel and relocation costs, secured accommodations, and education opportunities that focus on understanding of Indigenous and Francophone health and responsive care. NAUSM says the pathway will be open to 6 occupational therapy students, 6 physiotherapy students, and 2 speech-language pathology students annually. For these stories and more, visit mytimmonsnow.com.
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3: Extreme heat warning in effect for today and tomorrow in Timmins. Looking at a mix of sun and cloud this afternoon. High of 33 today. Humidex in the 40s. It's going to be clearing up this evening, but clouds rolling back in overnight with a chance of showers and a risk of a thunderstorm, dropping down to a low of 21. Tomorrow, mix of sun and cloud, chance of showers and a risk of a thunderstorm.
0: 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I'm giving up on love. Love's giving up on me. 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
3: Extreme heat warning in effect for today and tomorrow in Timmins. Looking at a mix of sun and cloud this afternoon. High of 33 today. Humidex in the 40s. It's going to be clearing up this evening, but clouds rolling back in overnight with a chance of showers and a risk of a thunderstorm, dropping down to a low of 21. Tomorrow, mix of sun and cloud, chance of showers and a risk of a thunderstorm.
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6: Heat warning in effect in Timmins today and tomorrow. Sky's going to be clearing up this evening, but you're going to see some clouds rolling back in later tonight, bringing with them a chance of showers and a risk of a thunderstorm. High of 33 today. That Humidex feels like it's in the 40s. It's going to be dropping down to a low of 21 tonight. Well, tomorrow, mix of sun and cloud, chance of showers, and risk of a thunderstorm.
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8: Heat warning in effect in Timmins today and tomorrow. Sky's going to be clearing up this evening, but you're going to see some clouds rolling back in later tonight, bringing with them a chance of showers and a risk of a thunderstorm. High of 33 today. That Humidex feels like it's in the 40s. It's going to be dropping down to a low of 21 tonight. 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
0: You can call us Country 93.1, CHMT-FM, or the home of Timmins' best country. 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